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1: Top stories this hour. England's last 16 game against Mexico at the World Cup is underway an hour later than originally scheduled. Kickoff was delayed due to the threat of storms in Mexico City. Nigel Farage claims he's the victim of an establishment hit job and has followed the rules. He's facing calls for an investigation over financial support given to him by a convicted criminal. The Sunday Times reported yesterday George Cottrell also gave the Reform UK leader use of a rented property before he was elected. Broadcaster Angela Epstein says this could be damaging for Mr. Farage.
2: Will it cut through and will it damage Farage's profile amongst his loyal supporters? That's a different question. But I think one thing that voters find very difficult to sort of accept and process is when we see MPs with their noses in the trough.
1: The Foreign Secretary is warning the world can't wait for an AI equivalent of Hiroshima before agreeing rules on the technology. Yvette Cooper says nuclear weapons were only brought under control after their terrifying power was seen at the end of the Second World War, and it can't take a catastrophe to force action on artificial intelligence. The mother of a boy who died from an allergic reaction at school says new safety rules mark a turning point for families. From September, every school in England must stock allergy pens and train staff to use them. In sport, defending men's champion Jannik Sinner is into the quarterfinals at Wimbledon after a straight sets victory over Shintaro Mochizuki.
3: All things considered, you know, I tried to stay a bit more aggressive. Had some chances in the second set, couldn't use them, but still very happy about today's performance. Trying, you know, to step up, you know, every day a little bit better, so I'm very happy about today.
1: Seven-time champion Novak Djokovic is also through to the last eight after fighting past Roman Safulin. And the women's top seed is out, with Aryna Sabalenka losing in straight sets in the fourth round against Naomi Osaka. And George Russell finished second at the British F1 Grand Prix behind Charles Leclerc. From Sky News, that's the latest.
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1: The top stories this hour. FIFA have made a huge decision to suspend USA's Follerin Balogun's one-game ban, which will let him face Belgium in the last 16 of the World Cup overnight. The Belgian FA have reacted angrily to the news, while President Trump's welcomed what he calls the reversal of a great injustice. Sports correspondent Rob Harris is at the tournament and says there are suggestions of political interference.
2: We'd already heard from the US Secretary of State Marco Rubio the other day, who'd called on FIFA to lift the ban, and there are claims not disputed by FIFA that Donald Trump contacted FIFA President Gianni Infantino after the red card to ask for the ban to be lifted.
1: Nigel Farage claims he's the victim of an establishment hit job. There are calls for an investigation over financial support given to him by a convicted criminal. The Sunday Times reported yesterday that George Cottrell also gave the Reform UK leader use of a rented property before he was elected. Allergy pens will have to be kept in every school in England from September. It's under new guidance called Benedict's Law. It's named after five-year-old Benedict Blythe, who died from a reaction to cow's milk at his primary school in 2021. Education Minister Olivia Bailey has paid tribute to his parents for making this change possible.
3: That's all thanks to the determination of Helen and Peter Blythe, who turned unimaginable tragedy into a legacy that will protect children for generations to come.
1: In sport, the women's top seed is out of Wimbledon, with Aryna Sabalenka losing in the fourth round against Naomi Osaka in straight sets. Defending men's champion Jannik Sinner is into the quarterfinals with a straight sets victory over Japanese qualifier Shintaro Mochizuki. And George Russell's cut Kimi and Antonelli's lead in the Formula One World Championship to 25 points after a second-place finish at the British Grand Prix. Charles Leclerc won the race at Silverstone. From Sky News, that's the latest.
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1: The top stories this hour. Nigel Farage claims he's the victim of an establishment hit job and has followed the rules. He's facing calls for an investigation over financial support given to him by a convicted criminal. The Sunday Times reported yesterday that George Cotterill also gave the Reform UK leader use of a rented property before he was elected. Broadcaster Angela Epstein says this may not be good for Mr. Farage.
2: Will it cut through and will it damage Farage's profile amongst his loyal supporters? That's a different question. But I think one thing that voters find very difficult to sort of accept and process is when we see MPs with their noses in the trough.
1: The Duchess of Sussex, Prince Archie and Princess Lilibet aren't expected to join the Duke of Sussex when he visits London today. Archie and Lily, aged 7 and 5, last saw their grandfather, the King, in person 4 years ago. An independent review has found police leadership in England and Wales isn't good enough. A commission's discovered more than 1 in 10 constables don't trust the leaders above them, while top jobs often attract just a single suitable candidate. Novak Djokovic overcame frustrations with his performance to beat Roman Safiulin and reach the quarterfinals at Wimbledon, breaking a Roger Federer record at the same time. He now has the most ever wins on the men's side of the draw with 106. Djokovic needs one more title to equal the 8 major crowns Federer achieved in London, but that's not on the mind of the Serbian.
3: Not on my priority list, to be honest. I haven't thought about it, didn't even know about it until the last, after the last match win, so really quite insignificant to me at the moment.
1: Defending champion Jannik Sinner is also through, but women's top seed Aryna Sabalenka crashed out with a straight sets defeat to Naomi Osaka. And George Russell was second in the British Grand Prix to cut the gap at the top of the F1 World Championship to 25 points. And Charles Leclerc won the race at Silverstone. Lewis Hamilton was third. From Sky News, that's the latest.
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1: The top stories this hour. England have beaten Mexico 3-2 to book their place in the quarterfinals of the World Cup. Those who stayed up to watch the delayed 2 a.m. our time kickoff will undoubtedly say it was worth it, with packed out fan zones erupting into song on the final whistle. Jude Bellingham got two goals before half time, before Mexico got one back. There were then two penalties for either side after the break, with England going down to 10 men. Praise for England has come from Donald Trump, Prince William and manager Thomas Tuchel.
2: Round of 32, round of 16 is the moment in tournaments where you find a way to win. We did it with pure mentality, with heart, overcame every obstacle that was thrown at us. It's a very, very special night for us.
1: England face Norway next, who knocked out Brazil. Elsewhere, allergy pens will be stocked in every UK school from September. Teachers are also getting training to prepare for emergencies. Benedict's Law is named after five-year-old Benedict Blythe, who died in 2021. His mum Helen says whether a child is safe at school shouldn't depend on where they go.
3: What we're asking for, what we've been asking for, and that what's coming into fruition today will not change our lives, will not bring him back and would not benefit him. But there will be children out there who we have never met, who will never know us, but whose lives will be saved as a result of this law.
1: A once-a-day Wegovy weight loss pill is now available to buy from UK pharmacies for the first time. It's an alternative to injections, but experts say patients should avoid cheap offers online. A £100,000 limit's being set on foreign political donations for a year after donors arrive in the UK. Ministers insist it'll show British democracy is not for sale. And the Australian Prime Minister has apologised for inappropriate comments he made about Kylie Minogue. Anthony Albanese was asked on a podcast about different scenarios should his marriage break down. From Sky News, I'm Faye Rowlands.
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1: Good morning. In London town, temperatures are increasing to 31 degrees Celsius today. Very nice hot day today. Do stay hydrated wherever you are. And in the Midlands as well, temperatures are increasing to 29 degrees Celsius. So do stay hydrated wherever you are. Enjoy the warm weather.
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1: 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Wakey, wakey, rise and shine. A very good morning. Monday, 6th of July. Kajal with you till 10 o'clock here on The Breakfast Show. Leica Gold and Leica Radio Midlands. And all I'm going to say is congratulations to England. You've got through from Mexico this morning in football.
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0: 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Like a
1: gold. 16 minutes past 6 is the time. Wakey, wakey, rise and shine. A very good morning. It is Kajal with you till 10 o'clock here on The Breakfast Show. 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And what a morning to wake up to with England's last 16 World Cup game against Mexico, delayed by 1 hour because of severe weather. But we are happy this morning because, of course, England won 3-2 to Mexico. So great start of the morning so far. And I'm guessing those who were awake to watch it are now going to relax and take a bit of a, you know, a bit of a sleep this morning. And I don't blame you for that. Well, some of us have to work right now.
0: Yeah. 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
1: I did forget to ask what's for breakfast this morning, but I'm sure you can share with me. Good morning to Jinx. Good morning to number ending in 431 and Imran. Thank you for your messages this morning. Let's get back to the music. Starting off with Suryavansham, Hero, and now Sharif Badmash.

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2: Good morning, this is Cameron McGarvey here. First of all, Fryan Barnett, we've got the road closed at Fryan Barnett Lane, both directions between the Ridgeway and Hemington Avenue. That's down to Burst Bottomain. Diversion in operation for bus route 234. In Croydon, Beddington Farm Road, we've got the road closed there, both directions due to an accident from Marlow Way to Pylon Way. And then just a reminder, the roads around Wimbledon due to the closures every day between 8:30 and 11:30. Your Tube Central Line, we've got no train stopping at Chancery Lane on the Central Line due to staff shortage, and also Barons Court. We've got trains not stopping there with the District and Piccadilly Line. That's your latest traffic and travel.
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0: What a classic of Mohammed Rafi, first thing in the morning. Hey, we do need a bit of Mohammed Rafi to wake us up, especially for those who've been staying up all night. So I was just talking to Donnie Brasco from Lyco Radio, London and Manchester, and he said that he tried to stay up, and then the match got delayed by 1 hour, and then afterwards he tried to stay awake, he fell asleep, and then he woke up to England have got through.
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0: Starting off with the Daily Mail, the head of Alzheimer's Society has warned that dementia patients are being cast aside by the NHS and treated like second-class citizens. On the Times, Sir Keir Starmer is preparing to face down a rebuke from Donald Trump over defence spending as he attends a NATO summit in Ankara, Turkey, in one of his final acts in office this week. On the Daily Mirror, Reform UK leader Nigel Farage is facing increasing pressure over claims he failed to declare help from a convicted criminal. On the Financial Times, it reports a senior UK official has warned that regulators are in arms race to keep up with the use of AI in financial services, with millions of people using the technology to help them make personal financial decisions. On The Sun, it says millions of people will be drinking or have been drinking until 5 a.m. as they watch the England-Mexico World Cup game on TV in the early hours of today. And then, of course, the title for this morning is How's the Hangover? The Eye Paper, a revolutionary weight loss treatment is going on sale at pharmacies, but it's unlikely to be available for free on the NHS for at least another 18 months or two. And on the Daily Express, Nigel Farage said he was the victim of a hit job amid a new funding round, with the Reform UK leader denying wrongdoing following reports he received financial benefits from a convicted criminal. On the Daily Star, it says England's fans will be waking up to the ultimate hangover on this morning after the Three Lions World Cup match against Mexico. Can I just remind you, England have won. The paper predicts the economy will suffer a £1 billion hit as 500,000 staff call in sick. Oh no. On the Daily Telegraph, on the eve of a key summit, the Trump administration has said NATO allies must step up defence spending immediately or face consequences. On The Guardian, ministers will launch a crackdown on large political donations as Nigel Farage faces a possible second investigation, this time into gifts he allegedly received from a convicted fraudster before becoming an MP. On the Metro, allies of Reform UK leader Nigel Farage has said he broke no rules by reportedly accepting money from a convicted fraudster because it happened before he became an MP. That's latest on the tabloids. Let's get back to the music.
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0: Good morning to Manendra Pathak. Vajahat is listening on Alexa. Good morning to Shanta Mokshi and Harsh from Croydon. It looks like you really enjoyed Hari Haran over the weekend. I'm so glad. Talking of which, by the way, today is the birthday of the legend himself, Bali Brumbat. We'll dedicate a song for him later on in the show. In the meantime, let's play you a nice classic of S.P. Balasubramanian from the hit film, Sergeant. Good morning, it's 6:37.

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1: Good morning, this is Cameron McGarver here. First of all, to Croydon Beddington Farm Road, we've got that closed in both directions due to an accident from the Purley Way through to the Valley Leisure Park and the cinema there. Elsewhere, Twickenham Chertsey Road, we've got stop-start traffic from the apex corner to Twickenham Bridge. And then the A406 North Circular westbound, now we've got the usual slow traffic around the Clockhouse Interchange. To your tubes then, Central Line, we've got Underground Station closed at Chancery Lane due to staff shortage, and then also trains that are stopping at Barons Court due to engineering works, and that's affecting both the District Line and the Piccadilly Line. That's your traffic and travel.
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0: What a classic. I do love this one from the film Shore. It's so beautiful. Before that, from the hit film Shaan, Doston Se Pyar Kiya, Dushmanon Se Badla Liya, and all that. But we're not doing any of that this morning, are we? Good morning to Rekha and Kirat Manik. Your Bali is celebrating his birthday today.
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0: Okay, one more classic before 7 o'clock, and it's from the film Pyar Kiya Ja. I'll see you after 7 with Bollywood Flashback. It's 4 minutes to 7 right now. You're listening to Like a Gold, Like a Ready Midlands. Good morning.
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1: Top stories this hour. England are through to the quarterfinals of the World Cup following a dramatic last 16 win over Mexico. Fans stayed up till the early hours to watch the 3-2 victory, including at pubs in South London.
2: I think I've got to be up in 3 hours. I've got work.
3: Go home, go to bed, and then get up and go to work for about 9:15. Phenomenal. I mean, they shouldn't have got that fella sent off because that was just a good tackle, but... you know, we're going to win it, aren't we?
4: There's a bit of speculation about the air and the altitude, but I knew England would bring it home.
1: Jude Bellingham found the net twice while Harry Kane scored a penalty. They also spent much of the second half with just 10 men after Jarrod Kwanzaa was sent off. Bellingham, who's urged fans not to go to work and children to stay off school, hopes everyone at home is enjoying the success.
5: I can imagine it's carnage, but in a happy way, positive. Everyone, no matter where you're from, no matter, you know, kind of what you do, I can imagine everyone's together. And that's the thing that I dream of being a part of as this England squad.
1: They face Norway next. Life-saving allergy pens are to be stored in all UK schools from September. The guidance is named after Benedict Blythe, who died in 2021. Education Minister Olivia Bailey has paid tribute to his parents for making this change possible.
6: That's all thanks to the determination of Helen and Peter Blythe, who turned unimaginable tragedy into a legacy that will protect children for generations to come.
1: Pharmacies say they're bracing for a surge in demand as the first weight loss pill goes on sale. The tablet form of Wegovy is available as an alternative to injections. The number of dog attacks on Royal Mail workers is said to be still unacceptably high, despite figures suggesting there have been fewer this year. There are 38 on average every week in the UK. Harry Styles has been recognised with the Guinness World Record for the most performances by a musician in a single tour at Wembley. The star has wrapped up a 12-show run. His Together Together tour began there on June 12th. From Sky News, I'm Faye Rowlands.
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8: Good morning in London town. Temperatures are increasing to 32 degrees Celsius. High temperatures in the south part of London. It'll be very, very, very hot this afternoon, so please do make sure you do stay hydrated. In the Midlands, temperatures are increasing to 29 degrees Celsius. Again, please stay hydrated wherever you are.
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8: 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Wakey, wakey, rise and shine. We are in the second hour of the breakfast show. My name is Kajal, with you till 10 here on Leica Gold and Leica Radio Midlands. And of course, in this hour, we'll bring you Bollywood Flashback. Make sure you take part if you haven't already, because it will be an interesting one today.
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0: And that's how we started Monday morning here at The Breakfast Show on Leica Gold, Leica Radio Midlands. Good morning. 7:15 is the time. Wakey, wakey, rise and shine.
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0: Starting off with two amazing back-to-back tracks. Prem Diwane, Pi-Pi-Pi-Pi-Pi-Pi. And then from the film Arman, Mere Jaise Haseena. Ooh, I love that one. From that's sung by Sharon Prabhakar with Bappi Lahiri on the vocals. So the once a day Wegovy weight loss pill is now available to buy privately from High Street and online pharmacies in the UK, but it's not yet on the NHS. So basically it contains the same ingredient called semaglutide as the Wegovy, I didn't say Wegovy, Wegovy weight loss injections, but it's still advised to be used alongside a healthy diet and increased physical activity. I get scared of these kind of things. I'm going to be very straight with you. I get very scared about these things, like how do they work and why is it really healthy. The UK is set for another spell of hot weather this week, with temperatures reaching up to 34 degrees Celsius in some parts of the country. By the way, a week-long warning over high temperatures took effect this Saturday, as the soaring heat poses a greater risk for vulnerable people, so please make sure they are hydrated and they are keeping, you know, kept cool as well throughout the day. Best advice would be to stay indoors as much as possible throughout peak hours of the day. Also, other trending news this morning: getting into fresh bedding at the end of the day, receiving a surprise pay rise at work, and being served first at the bar are among life's little victories. Well, I mean, for Monday morning, the victory we have is, of course, England's win. But we'll talk about that in a few moments. But first, let's quickly do this.
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0: Okay, so good news this morning. If you haven't heard already, England produced their best display of the World Cup amid the passion and emotion of the Azteca Stadium to secure a dramatic victory over Mexico and set up a quarter-final against Norway on this night of this sheer sporing theatre, with the game delayed by an hour because of severe storms. Thomas' side even survived Gerald Kwanzaa's red card early in the second half to record one of the finest wins in recent years. Mexico had lost only 2 of 89 competitive games as the Azteca Fortress, but England's cool approach early on allowed them to take command when the outstanding Jude Bellingham scored twice in the space of 98 seconds before half time. So we're proud to say this morning, England won 3-2 against Mexico.
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0: Already we've got our correct answer for this morning's Bollywood Flashback. It is, of course, Inderjit Thakur. Well done. Good morning to Ramila. She loved the song from Arman. Yeah, I think I remember you saying this before as well. Arun Bhai from Leicester, good morning to you. Sita says, guess why I'm a bit tired this morning? Yep, Sita was up at 2 a.m. watching football. What a magnificent game, she says. And she's on the day shift. How's she going to survive? She's done this before. She's a pro.

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2: Good morning, this is Cameron McGarvey here. Starting with Fry and Barnet Lane, both directions remains closed due to a burst water main between the Friary Park and the Fry and Barnet School. Diversion operation for buses 234 and the 383. To Wapping, Glams Road, it's now partially blocked southbound at the highway and that's down to an accident. And Croydon, Beddington Farm Road remains closed in both directions, again down to an accident there. Public transport wise, Central Line, we've got no trains stopping at Chancery Lane. And then on the District and Piccadilly line, trains currently not stopping at Barnes Court, and severe delays on the Metropolitan line in all directions. That's your latest traffic and travel.
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0: What a classic. And of course, Mama Rafi again on the vocals from the film Ganga Jamuna, you heard here on the Breakfast Show. Good morning. Good morning to Harish Rutha, who's enjoying the music as always. Divya as well, good morning to you. You said the movie today I'm playing is Silsila. No, not at all. How did you get that? Niranjan's got the answer right. Well done. We've got here Amit, good morning to you as well. I think it's Amit. You must give your name when you guys message because I have no idea who you are. But Amit, I think it's you. Thrupti, it's not for Satin, the Bollywood flashback. I do understand why you've said that though. Good morning to Bummi, Preeti as well. And good morning to Narendra. I mentioned your name before. And good morning to Rekha as well. And Shanta and Zahir, Assalamu Alaikum. Right, okay, so let's play you another dialogue from this Bollywood film then. This one's a bit of a serious scene. Here we go.
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0: Shell and the Sing with Asha Bhosle on the Focus. I do love this one from the hit film Rafu Chakkar. You heard it on the breakfast show. Ranju this morning says, Bollywood flashback, why did he choose Usha over Shobha and why did he not choose Ranju over Usha? You know what? I agree with you there, Ranju. I do. Rickstar Rickin, how you doing? Hope you're keeping well. Good morning to Reena. And Harish Rudha says, I've just woken up from watching England match. What a superb performance. Oh my gosh. He must be really tired. Good morning to Mahesh as well. Very late start for him. But a very good morning. Thank you for locking in.
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0: Rickin and Naila, you are the correct winners for today's Bollywood flashback, as well as the others. Pyar Kiya Hai Pyar Karenge was released on this day in 4th of July, starring Anil Kapoor, Padmini Kolhapure and Anita Raj. And yes, of course, he chose Usha over Shobha. Now you can work out who was who. In the meantime, let's get back to the music.
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2: Good morning, Cameron McGarvey here. First of all, to the M25 anti-clockwise from Junction 70 Maple Cross to Junction 16 for the M40. Traffic currently queuing and a travel time there of around 30 minutes. Fry and Barnet Lane still got that closure both directions due to that burst water main. That's between the Ridgeway at Friary Park and the Fry and Barnet School. Good news at Croydon, the Beddington Farm Road. That's now reopened after recovery of the earlier accident from Purley Way through to the Valley Leisure Park in the cinema. Public transport wise, still got problems on the central line, trains not stopping at Chancery Lane, and major delays this morning on the Metropolitan line. That's your latest traffic and travel.
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2: Top stories this hour. England came through a dramatic World Cup clash with co-host Mexico to progress to the last eight. Joe Rawson reports from the Azteca Stadium.
3: England walked into the Azteca through thunder, chaos and 80,000 voices demanding their defeat, and they delivered their most fearless performance of the World Cup so far. Jude Bellingham struck twice before Mexico clawed back a lifeline. Then came the turning point. Gerald Quansah sent off, the stadium erupting, momentum swinging. Harry Kane restored hope from the spot, only to concede a penalty moments later. With the crowd roaring and 11 long minutes added on, England dug in and they held on. A heroic, defiant 3-2 victory that sends them into the quarterfinals.
2: England are taking on Norway in the last eight after the side beat Brazil 2-1. Kickoff is at 10 p.m. on Saturday. Breaking news, Sky's agreed to pay up to £1.6 billion to buy ITV's media and entertainment business. The agreement, subject to approval, will create the UK's largest commercial broadcaster. It's aimed at creating a UK-focused streaming challenger to US rivals like Netflix and Amazon Prime Video. Dana Strong is Sky's Group Chief Executive.
4: Well, this is an extraordinary opportunity to bring together what I would say is two of the most iconic brands in media. And when we put those together, we have the opportunity of creating a UK national streaming champion.
2: From September, all schools in the UK are getting life-saving allergy pens. The guidance will also ensure teachers receive training. Foreign political donations are being limited to £100,000 for a year after donors arrive in Britain. Ministers insist British democracy is not for sale. The first weight loss pill's gone on sale. The tablet form of Wegovy is available as an alternative to injections. And the Duchess of Sussex, Prince Archie and Princess Lilibet are not expected to join the Duke of Sussex when he visits London this week. Prince Harry's marking the one-year countdown to the Invictus Games. From Sky News, I'm Faye Rowlands.
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2: Good morning. In London town, temperatures are increasing to 32 degrees Celsius in London town. Very hot day. Please do make sure you stay hydrated. In the Midlands, temperatures are increasing to 29 degrees Celsius. Again, a very hot day. So wherever you are, please make sure you can try and stay indoors between 12 and 5 p.m. And please always, always stay hydrated.
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0: that's exactly how we start a Monday morning. Yes, that's how we do it. 8:15 is the time. Hello, hello, hello. Kajal with you till 10 o'clock here on London's number one Asian retro music station, Leica Gold. 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
0: England fans are waking up to what's already been called Hangover Monday after that early hours World Cup showdown with Mexico, and more than a million workers are expected to call in sick. Yeah, I was thinking about it, you know, on the way to radio, thinking, should I just go in or should I call in sick? Yeah, but never mind. Can't really do that. Boffins reckon the productivity could hit a billion quid once you factor in late starts and groggy heads. Pubs had their longest Sunday session in history. 38 million pints, 6,000 boozers. Open till 5 a.m. And now police are out doing roadside drink drive checks, because let's be honest, some people are still running on whatever time zone Neil Armstrong was on when 60 million watched him step on the moon, right? So go on then, anyone else awake this morning or did watch the match and then of course kind of trying to go back to sleep or trying to stay awake to go to work? I've had a few of you who've actually been staying up. So Harish Ruda said he was up. We've had here, oh, here we are. Neil, you were up as well. You said you managed to watch the ending. You said it was brilliant. It was worth me staying up, but you're working from home today. Working from home for him today probably means, yeah, taking a nap here and there now and then. So, and Usha, good morning. Hope you're doing well. Bharati, you're saying good night in advance. Oh, why? Are you off to sleep now as well? Oh my gosh. Okay, and who's this? We've got here Heather. You said, hi Kajal, I managed to watch the match. I've now got a day off today and I'm going to go sleep. Thank you for the entertainment. Okay, can you not wait till 10 o'clock until the entertainment's finished? I'm cheeky, aren't I? Anybody else watch the match? Do let me know. How are you feeling this morning? Any hangovers? Do share with me on this number.
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0: Okay, so we've talked about the match, we've talked about the scores, we've done pretty well, have to admit. England 3-2 to Mexico, well done. So in sweepstake, can I just quickly remind you, right, my team is Mexico, Kush is England. I had a feeling Kush's team was going to win, so well done to Kush's team. Tonight we have Spain playing against Portugal, that's 8 p.m. UK time. We'll of course keep you updated here with our Leica Radio Network presenters, and don't forget you can get your 15 minute free legal advice with our sponsors Rack Law if you mention Leica.
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2: Good morning, Cameron McGarvey here. First of all, to the A2211 Lewisham Road, we've got that currently blocked in both directions due to an accident from Quince Road at Lewisham to John Penn Street at Blackheath, and traffic queuing on the approach there. Very slow this morning. M11 southbound, stop start before the North Circular, adding 30 minutes to your journey there. Good news at Deptford Bridge, the A2 New Cross Road. The earlier accident has now been cleared at Deptford Church Street. And public transport, we've got issues on the Central Line, trains not stopping at Chancery Lane, and also minor delays reported on the Central Line, and severe delays still on the Metropolitan Line. That's your traffic and travel.
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0: a classic that is. Suman Kalyanpur on the vocals. I do love this one. Baat Ek Raat Ki is the name of the movie. Good morning, Kajal, with you till 10, bringing you a morning mantra in just a couple of moments. But just to remind you as well of upcoming events we've got coming up. 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And it takes place between 9th and 12th of July at London's Aventim Polo. You've got to watch this. It's phenomenal. It's done so well. Also, not forgetting the return of the stage musical Surrenderella, touring from July as well. Tickets and your nearest venue details are on rifcotheatre.com. 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
0: I don't know what happened there, but that's Sarita Sabwal. 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

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It comes from years of dedication, commitment, and believing in the journey. When we stay with the company for the long term, we become more than employees. We become trusted, valued, and appreciated. We invest our time, we develop our skills, and we contribute to something bigger than ourselves. And we continue because we believe there is room to grow, opportunities to progress, and goals worth striving for. Every challenge we overcome, it makes us stronger, wiser, and more resilient. Keep moving forward and face every obstacle with determination. Yesterday, my dad celebrated 50 years of working in the company that he does. And a question I asked him was, what is it that you'd like to say one thing about your service at your workplace? And he said, no regrets. He said, sometimes in life when you feel like, yeah, you want to give up, but these are just phases we go through. You don't actually give up. You just think it, but you don't do it. And I was like, that's really interesting. That's really, really good. So basically, you keep moving forward. You face every obstacle with determination. You trust the process, Jasmine kaha. You embrace the journey. Give your best every day. Another person who I would want to acknowledge is, of course, Bali Brumbit, who, as you know, is the legend, one of the legends we have here at Lyco Radio Network. And if you look at his journey from back in the day when he was in the Bollywood scene in Mumbai, working his way up, working with massive legendary stars, and coming to the UK, supporting his family, and still able to create that name and keep his name where it is today, where it was 30 years back. And I always look at him and think, in the end, hard work, loyalty leave us with something priceless. And you know what that is? That's growth. That's experience. And as Papa said, that no regrets. So if you're on a long journey, or if you started a journey, no matter what journey you're on, make sure that you continue it. Fight all those obstacles, fight all those hurdles, and become the legends that we already have around us. My Papa, and of course, Bali Brumbit, who celebrates his happy Wala birthday today, by the way. Let's dedicate a song for him. Morning Mantra, brought to you by Mantra Holidays.

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0: What a lovely song. I do love this from the film Barsaat Ki Raat, you heard on The Breakfast Show. Nisha, good morning to you. What a lovely message you sent this morning. She went on to a health and well-being fair organised by Asian Women, a cancer group, and she said they had a fashion show organised for cancer-surviving women, and all of them had amazing courage, of course. And they also let her husband participate in the fashion show, and he's also a cancer survivor as well. That's absolutely beautiful. He walked on the red carpet gracefully with all the women and made us all very proud. Hats off to him. Honestly, hats off to him.
1: 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Just add hot water and enjoy Coca Noodles in 3 minutes. 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
1: Leica Gold, traffic and travel.
3: Good morning, Cameron McGarvey here. First of all, to Lewisham, that Lewisham Road still closed in both directions due to an accident from Morden Hill through to John Penn Street at Blackheath. The M25 anti-clockwise have got traffic queuing from junction 17 Maple Cross to 16 at the M40. Travel time 30 minutes. To Colney Hatch Lane, we've got that very slow at the moment in both directions near Torrington Park, and that's down to emergency water main repairs. Rotsley Road at Harleston, we've got that blocked in both directions with an accident. And to the tubes, Piccadilly line, no service between Heathrow's Terminals 1, 2 and 3 and Terminal 5 due to a passenger incident. That's your traffic and travel.
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1: Top stories this hour. Fans packed out pubs in the middle of the night to watch England's dramatic 3-2 win over Mexico in the World Cup. Some in London gave their verdict.
2: Ecstatic! Come on, England!
3: Mexico River!
4: I know, unbelievable. I have nothing as well. So good.
5: Work. Who's working tomorrow? No one's working tomorrow.
1: Jude Bellingham's two goals and Harry Kane's penalty secured the victory, taking the side into the quarterfinals. Most of the second half was also played with 10 men after Gerald Quanso was red carded. Bellingham had this message for those back home.
6: Have another shot and text your bosses to say you're not coming in tomorrow. That's about it. I dream of being a part of this England squad, bringing my country together, giving them nights like this that they'll enjoy hopefully for many years to come. And I'm so proud of this team, honestly.
1: There's a more reasonable 10 p.m. start next for their last day tie with Norway on Saturday. Sky's agreed to buy ITV's media and entertainment business for up to £1.6 billion. Coronation Street, Emmerdale and Love Island are among shows that will remain free to viewers. Allergy pens are to be stocked in all schools from September under new guidance. Benedict's Law will also ensure teachers are trained in emergencies. Nigel Farage claims he's the victim of an establishment hit job and has followed the rules. He's facing calls for an investigation over financial support given to him by a convicted criminal. The Sunday Times reported yesterday George Cottrell also gave the Reform UK leader use of a rented property before he was elected. Broadcaster Angela Epstein says this could be damaging.
7: Will it cut through and will it damage Farage's profile amongst his loyal supporters? That's a different question. But I think one thing that voters find very difficult to sort of accept and process is when we see MPs with their noses in the trough.
1: And Harry Styles is a Guinness World Record holder. His 12-night run in Wembley is Wembley's longest residency in a single tour. From Sky News, I'm Faye Rowlands.
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1: Good morning in London town. Temperatures are increasing to 32 degrees Celsius. Nice and hot, hot, hot. And in the Midlands as well, temperatures are increasing to 30 degrees Celsius. Don't wrap up. Stay hydrated. 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And if you can avoid going outdoors between 12 and 5, then do so. 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
1: Minutes past 9 is the time. Hello. Kajal here with you till 10. So we're going to play lots and lots of music for you. But very, very quickly, can I just quickly ask, this morning I've had quite a few messages coming through from our listeners about how some of you have actually stayed up and watched the football last night and early hours this morning, and I love it. And you're trying to go back to sleep, but you can't because the music is just so brilliant. But also, I just wanted to quickly ask you, anyone actually watching or attending... attending tennis? We've not really spoken about tennis, and I do actually want to ask if anyone is. Do let me know if you are. Also, quick update as well. Head coach Charlotte Edwards in women's cricket says England have won back the fans despite a heavy defeat by Australia in the women's T20 World Cup final. You know, last week I was very confident that Australia would win this match, so I was definitely wrong there. For those who actually did support England, well done, because England have won the women's T20 top World Cup final. Now imagine we win the Football World Cup. Oh my gosh, this year will be just full of celebrations galore, and I think we'll be really, really, really happy. So anyone else interested in any of the sports, so if you went to see the cricket, or if you're going to see tennis, or if you've been up all night watching the football, get in touch with me. You know my WhatsApp number.
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1: 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That means Kush's team have won and I lost. Never mind, but I'm really happy. I really, really am. This evening, we have Spain play against Portugal, and that's 8 p.m. UK time. 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
1: Also, what to expect on the show this morning, our artist of the week. It's Shakil Badayuni, and I've got a lovely, lovely track of his. The Indian Urdu poet, lyricist and songwriter in Hindi Urdu language films coming up very, very shortly. But for now...
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1: Starting off with Sajan Ka Ghar and then Mang Baro Sajana, it's now Aapki Kasam. Sachi mein yaar, Aapki Kasam. It's just gone 9:15. 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
0: Leica Gold, traffic and travel.
3: Good morning, this is Cameron McGarvey here. First of all, to Lewisham Road, we've got that blocked in both directions due to this earlier accident from Quince Road through to John Penn Street at Blackheath. The Colney Hatch Lane at Fryan Barnet, still got very slow traffic near the Torrington Park, and that's down to emergency water main repairs. Chingford, we've got the Harbert Road, both directions closed there due to a lorry fire at Chingford between Folly Lane and the Costco there. Traffic is coping fairly well though. And then to your public transport, Great Western Railway, due to earlier signalling problems, cancellations between London Paddington and Slough, so do bear that one in mind. That's your traffic and travel.
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0: What a classic. Mughal Azam is the name of the film dedicated to our artist of the week, Shakeel Badayuni. And of course, here at Laika Radio Network, we'll be playing beautiful, beautiful compositions of his as a lyricist and songwriter in Hindi, Urdu language films. And this one I've chosen this morning from the hit film Mughal Azam. He worked alongside Naushad, who became one of the most sought after composer and lyricist duos in the industry. And among the scores, they kind of worked together with music compositions such as For Deedar, Mother India and Mughal Azam, that of course stands out even today. So, Artist of the Week, Shakeel Badayuni, and you'll be hearing the beautiful music of his here at Laika Radio Network. Laika Gold. I have done an oopsie this morning and I do apologise. I should be celebrating myself, actually. So we talked about women's cricket and I made a massive mistake. So thank you to Anu who's listening in. I don't know where I got this mistake from. I don't know what I was reading. But earlier on, we were talking about women's cricket. And I said it myself that they got defeated. And I had no idea why I didn't think that Australia have won. So let's go back. So although England fans have been so, so incredibly devoted to the players of the England cricket team, they are of course very, very heavy-hearted because they have been defeated by Australia in the Women's T20 World Cup final. Talking scores this morning, then England scored 150-4 with Australia winning at 153-3, winning by 7 wickets. So well done to Australia. That means my predictions were actually correct. Did pretty well there. I was always asked, how do you know, how do you get these predictions? And I was so, so on point with each of these games throughout the women's cricket, that who would win and who wouldn't. And I did say it would be Australia who win, not England. Maybe it's just the third eye in me opening up, hey?
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0: Right, so let's go back to 1997 where this film was, celebrates its anniversary. Released on 4th of July 1997 in India and in UK 5th of July 1997, starring Bobby Deol, Manisha Koirala and Kajol. I actually love this film. It's a really good one. Directed by Rajiv Rai, it is of course the hit mystery thriller Gupt.

0: What a classic. Sanam Teri Kasam is the name of the film, and that's Asha Bose's Andy Burman on the vocals. Good morning.
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0: Time for me to love you and leave you. Thank you for your messages coming through. A lot of tennis fans here this morning. I do like that. So, of course, we'll keep you updated with that. But just remind you as well, you know, Wimbledon is actually staying pigeon-free thanks to Rufus the Hawk, who's out there from 4 a.m, scaring off anything with feathers. And his handler, Donny Davis, says the pigeons don't even try anymore. They don't go into the centre court anymore. And they leave before anybody does come. So it's just to make sure that, you know, the cleaners come to make sure nothing has snuck in overnight. It's sad, right? Because, you know, pigeons are pigeons any day. But hey, this is tennis. We can't have any disruption when it's tennis, right? We'll talk more about that tomorrow. I've got a Love You and Leave You. Ravi Sharma is up next. I've got two classics coming up. One from the film Pyar Ka Mausam. But right up next, Raja Jani.

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1: Good morning, this is Cameron McGarvey here. First of all, to the A2211 Lewisham Road, we've got that still blocked in both directions due to this accident. Traffic queuing between Quince Road and John Penn Street at Blackheath. A13 heading out of town at Canning Town, we've got the entry slip road partially blocked at Beckton Road, that's with a broken down lorry. Traffic is coping fairly well though. To Harleston, the Rotsley Road, we've got that still closed both directions due to an accident between Furness Road and Monsoon Road, and they've got the central line with your tubes. We've got minor delays reported there this morning, and still issues with the District and Piccadilly line at Barnes Court.
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1: Top stories this hour. England supporters are still revelling in the 3-2 victory over Mexico in the early hours of this morning, which has sent them into the quarterfinals of the World Cup.
2: We did it with pure mentality, with heart, overcame every obstacle that was thrown at us.
1: That's the assessment of manager Thomas Tuchel. Jude Bellingham, who scored two of last night's goals, has urged fans to text their bosses about not going to work today. But ministers say it's important children still go to school. There were a few bleary-eyed commuters at London's Liverpool Street station this morning. Despite the early wake-up, this woman says it was all worth it.
3: Oh my God, we've stayed up the whole night and we came out for breakfast. It was really fun and it was really chaotic, but it was a really good vibe.
1: They face Norway next at 10 p.m. on Saturday. Meanwhile, Belgium officials say they're astonished Donald Trump appeared to intervene over a USA player's suspension after being sent off. Folari Balogun is available for the two sides' clash tonight because his ban's been suspended. ITV's agreed a deal to sell its media and entertainment business to Sky for up to £1.6 billion. It aims to create a UK-focused streaming challenger to the likes of Netflix and Amazon Prime Video. Under the agreement, awaiting regulatory approval, shows like Coronation Street and Love Island will remain free to air. Media analyst Claire Enders says that's unlikely to change.
4: Many of those commitments are legal commitments to the regulator and to stakeholders to produce certain kinds of things. And I doubt that ITV or Sky, who are very law-abiding citizens of this land, in regulatory terms, whether they would move a muscle on anything that is agreed with the regulator.
1: Prince Harry's accepted an offer to stay at Buckingham Palace during his visit to the UK. It's understood his wife and children aren't travelling with him. And Australia's Prime Minister has apologised for comments he made about Kylie Minogue on a podcast. Anthony Albanese was asked about scenarios should his marriage break down. From Sky News, I'm Faye Rowlands.
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6: Very good morning. Weather, well, it's hot. मैं भाई छुट्टियां गुजारने गया था गर्मी का एहसास करने के लिए, पता चला यहाँ वहाँ से ज़्यादा गर्मी है जहाँ मैं घूम के आ रहा हूँ। हर साहब कुल मिलाकर के 32 डिग्री सेल्सियस आज टेम्परेचर होने वाला है लंदन में, और मिडलैंड में 29 डिग्री सेल्सियस। हालांकि भाई हल्की हवाएं चलेंगी, लेकिन साहब घर से निकलते हुए थोड़ा विचार कीजिएगा, क्योंकि आज दिन जो है बहुत ही गर्म रहने वाला है।
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0: 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You heard. 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Wake up to Kajal on breakfast at 6 a.m. and drive back with Sandy Shah at 4 p.m. Leica Gold.

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2: Top stories this hour. England are into the World Cup quarterfinals after a dramatic clash with co-host Mexico. It finished 3-2 with Jude Bellingham scoring twice and Harry Kane once. But Thomas Tuchel's men were clinging on at the end after Gerald Kwanzaa's second half red card. A 2 AM kickoff meant pubs were allowed to stay open late. These fans in London were up all night.
3: Ecstatic! Come on, England!
4: Best game ever.
5: I know, unbelievable. I have nothing as well. It's like so good.
4: Work. Who's working tomorrow? No one's working tomorrow.
2: But they'll have a more reasonable 10 PM start next time when England take on Norway on Saturday. Meanwhile, UEFA says FIFA's decision to suspend a one-match ban for USA striker Folari Balogun crossed a red line. It's reported Donald Trump intervened to push it back for a year, making him available for tonight's World Cup last 16 tie with Belgium. ITV has agreed to sell its media and entertainment arm to Sky in a deal worth up to £1.6 billion. The deal, which is still subject to approval, would see shows like Coronation Street and Emmerdale remain free to air. Pharmacies say they're bracing for a surge in demand as the first weight loss pill goes on sale. The tablet form of Wegovy is available from today at some chemists, an alternative for people who can't or don't want to inject, though there's a warning that they'll be easier for criminals to fake. Zoe Griffiths, registered dietitian at Newman, says patients should avoid websites offering it cheaply.
6: Make sure that you're actually being given a prescription by a qualified prescriber. And that will mean that they've reviewed your medical history, other medications and your weight status to make sure that this medication is safe and appropriate for you.
2: Buckingham Palace has denied Prince Harry will be staying there during his visit to the UK. Earlier, the Duke of Sussex's team said he'd accepted an invitation to stay at the palace, but his wife and children wouldn't be joining him. From Sky News, I'm Faye Rowlands.
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15: At Watford Colosseum on Saturday 8th August is now sold out. But due to huge public demand, one more show has been added at the same venue. 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
2: Top stories this hour. Jude Bellingham urged fans to tell their bosses they wouldn't be at work today after England's epic 3-2 win over Mexico in the early hours of this morning. The victory sent the side into the quarterfinals of the World Cup. Ministers insist children should be at school today, but some students have started lessons a bit later. These children at a secondary school in East London are pleased they watched the match.
3: I think the result was very good. I was very happy with it.
4: I think the result was like spectacular, and especially Jude Bellingham, he played immaculately.
5: The results were amazing and both teams tried very hard.
2: Meanwhile, European football's governing bodies hit out at FIFA's decision to effectively overturn an automatic one-match ban for USA striker Folari Balogun. He's been allowed to play in tonight's tie with Belgium, which UEFA says has crossed a red line. Prince Harry's team says an offer from the King to allow his son to stay at Buckingham Palace has been withdrawn at the last moment. The Duke of Sussex is due to make a series of appearances in London and Birmingham this week. Allergy bans will have to be kept in every school in England from September. Benedict's Law is named after five-year-old Benedict Blythe, who died in 2021. His mum Helen says whether a child is safe at school shouldn't depend on where they go.
6: What we're asking for, what we've been asking for, and what's coming into fruition today will not change our lives, will not bring him back and would not benefit him. But there will be children out there who we have never met, who will never know us, but whose lives will be saved as a result of this law.
2: The boss of Sky says her company will air Coronation Street for as long as consumers love the soap. The broadcasters agreed a £1.6 billion deal to buy ITV. And Nottingham Forest have announced Oliver Glasner as their new head coach. He left Crystal Palace at the end of the season, having won the FA Cup and Europa Conference League in successive campaigns. He'll become the club's fifth boss in less than 12 months. From Sky News, I'm Faye Rowlands.
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0: Very good afternoon to you. मनोरंजन कार्यक्रम के तीसरे और अंतिम दौर में आपका स्वागत है. वेदर वाइज इट्स गोइंग टू बी हॉट. यस, बहुत गर्म दिन रहेगा आज का भाई. इट विल बी सनी एंड अ ड्राई डे विद प्लंटी ऑफ सनशाइन. और कुछ लोगों के लिए बहुत कुछ ज़्यादा ही गर्म होगा, क्योंकि मैक्सिमम टेम्परेचर लंदन में 32 डिग्री तक जा सकता है और मिडलैंड में ये 29 डिग्री के आसपास रहेगा.
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0: across Greater London. 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
1: Top stories this hour. England manager Thomas Tuchel says last night's World Cup win against Mexico was very special as he thanked fans for staying up to support the side. Jude Bellingham scored twice and Harry Kane converted a penalty in the 3-2 victory, which sends England into the quarterfinals. A 2 a.m. kickoff didn't put off these fans in South London from staying up to watch.
2: I think I've got to be up in 3 hours. I've got work.
3: Go home, go to bed and then get up and go to work for about 9:15. Phenomenal. I mean, they shouldn't have got that fella sent off because that was just a good tackle, but... you know, we're going to win it, aren't we?
4: There's a bit of speculation about the air and the altitude, but I knew England would bring it home.
1: They face Norway next with a 10 p.m. kickoff on Saturday. Meanwhile, USA manager Mauricio Pochettino believes justice has been served after FIFA overturned American striker Folari Balogun's red card. It means he can play in their last 16 tie against Belgium. Sky's chief executive says its £1.6 billion takeover of ITV's media and entertainment arm is a defining moment. Dana Strong says it's about creating something specific for UK viewers. It's emerged RAF jets have intercepted a Russian spy plane dropping sonar trackers near the UK's flagship aircraft carrier. The Ministry of Defence claims it passed unnecessarily close to the Royal Navy warship last week in the Norwegian Sea. Prince Harry will not stay at Buckingham Palace during his trip to the UK. Royal sources say he didn't respond in time to their offer and the appropriate staffing provision is no longer available. A spokesman for the Duke of Sussex says it's disappointing. Here's our royal correspondent, Laura Bundock.
5: This trip is already potentially being overshadowed by the never-ending drama of the communication breakdown between both teams. And let's not forget, the whole point of Harry's trip to the UK was to mark 1 year to go and until the Invictus Games.
1: Harry Styles' mum has described him as the kind of man the world needs right now following his record-breaking residency at Wembley Stadium. He's wrapped 12 shows in London. From Sky News, I'm Faye Rowlands.
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7: And looking at the weather, cold afternoon to you. And 31 Celsius is the maximum temperatures in London and 27 Celsius in the Midlands. And today will be sunny and dry day with plenty of sunshine. It'll be hot, hot, hot for many.
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0: I especially want to thank everybody at Leica. 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
0: And here we go. 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Yes. And we got special wishes from Ruby Raza right here. And she came down and wished her brother a happy birthday. 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
2: Top stories this hour. Keir Starmer's official spokesman says he's incredibly proud to be English, though a touch sleep-deprived following England's 3-2 World Cup victory over Mexico. The win sees the Three Lions in the quarterfinals with their next game on Saturday. UEFA says FIFA's decision to suspend a one-match ban for USA striker Florian Balogun crossed a red line. It's reported Donald Trump intervened to push it back for a year, making him available for tonight's World Cup last 16 tie with Belgium, despite being sent off against Bosnia. The Ministry of Defence has confirmed two F-35 fighter jets intercepted a Russian patrol aircraft last week after it repeatedly approached a British naval ship. It's condemned the activity in the Norwegian Sea, saying the plane passed at low altitude and unnecessarily close to HMS Prince of Wales. His Defence Secretary Dan Jarvis.
3: I'm incredibly proud of the professional response that we've seen from people here on the carrier strike group, but it is a timely reminder of the threat that we face from Russia and a timely reminder of our need to defend against it.
2: Two teenagers have been found not guilty of murdering a 15-year-old boy in Glasgow. Eamon Tekle was stabbed with a sword in Maryhill last March. The boss of Sky says the company's takeover of ITV is a defining moment for British media. It will pay £1.6 billion for its media and entertainment arm, creating Britain's largest commercial broadcaster. The sale includes ITV's channels and streaming service, but not its production company. Our chief executive, Dana Strong, says it will create something special.
4: Coronation Street, Emmerdale, I'm a Celebrity, Love Island, all of those remain free and remain on the channel. And what we'll do is we'll work with our sporting partners to supercharge the sports offering. We'll create an integrated streaming platform that has over 16 million viewers every month.
2: And Australia's Prime Minister has apologised for comments he made about Kylie Minogue on a podcast. Anthony Albanese was asked about different scenarios should his marriage break down. From Sky News, I'm Imani Rana.
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0: In London, the maximum temperatures are now heading on to 32 Celsius and 27 Celsius in the Midlands. And today is going to be sunny and dry day with plenty of sunshine. It'll be hot for many.
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0: One down and two to go, and keep clapping because I've got songs, Bollywood songs with clapping in them. Yes, so पहले गाने में तो इतना मजा आएगा, आपको पता है, लता जी जब शुरू करती है, फिर तालियां बजती है.
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0: 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Believe you me, it's since I've been with Leica, this is the best birthday celebration that I've had. And thanks to Raj Bardhanji and the whole staff and this Khosh and Sone Pe Suhaga, it was Ruby Raza came here today, so it was wonderful. And Kamlesh Ji and our marketing department and Alka Ji. And all of them have been here. And Kajal, yes, she specially stayed on just to do the cake cutting and wishing me and all that. And Monica and everybody was there. Thank you. Thank you so much to everybody. And your messages are trickling in and I really appreciate it. Prakash Somaya, Rohini, Shekhar and Rama Patel, Anita, Ajaz, and we got Kamal Dan from Canada. Yes, thank you, Kamal. And Rohini and Madhuji and Kiran from Harrow and Manisha Shah. I got so many wonderful people, Jyoti, Girish Shah and everybody. So we'll carry on. And as I go along, I will see all the messages and try to incorporate with my show here. Sare claps wale gaane hain, aapko maza aayega.
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1: Oh, I tell you, football is really, really hotting up now. And last night, it was beautiful. I stayed right up to morning and saw England beating Mexico. And Brazil has lost against Norway. And today it's going to be Spain versus Portugal. And then at 1 a.m. at night, it's going to be USA versus Belgium. Uske baad sirf do teams, char team reh gayi hai. That's Argentina versus Egypt and Switzerland versus Colombia. So only four matches after that is tomorrow, four matches, and then it's going to go into semifinals. So it's a round of 16 at the moment. And don't forget, you can get your 15-minute free legal advice with our sponsors, Rack Law, if you mention Leica. And it's coming home, don't you think so?
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0: again on 15th and 16th of August at Abbey Park. Yes, it's Abbey Park. Also, the Bradford City Mela on 1st and 2nd of August at City Park and Centenary Square.
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1: The top stories this hour. UEFA says FIFA's decision to overturn a red card suspension on a USA player is incomprehensible and unjustifiable. It's understood Donald Trump called Gianni Infantino to ask him to postpone the ban against Foller and Balogun. He's now able to play against Belgium in their last 16 tie late tonight. England captain Harry Kane has heaped praise on special player Jude Bellingham after his World Cup performance in the Azteca overnight. The Real Madrid midfielder scored two goals as they reached the quarterfinals during an epic and chaotic 3-2 win against Mexico. Kane says Bellingham stepped up for his nation.
2: Step up in the biggest moments like he did again today. Credit to him, not just the goals, but just the way he worked for the team, the way he drove us up the pitch at times. With 10 men, he was everywhere still. So he's a special player, special lad as well.
1: England will return to their training base in Kansas ahead of facing Norway and Erling Haaland in the tournament's quarterfinals on Saturday. Two teenagers have been cleared of murdering a 15-year-old boy in Glasgow. Eamon Tekley was stabbed with a sword in Maryhill last March. The UK is expanding its sanctions against Russia. It's targeting scientists who the government believes were involved in developing a toxin allegedly used to kill the fierce Putin critic Alexei Navalny. He was poisoned with a chemical found in the skin of Ecuadorian dart frogs in a Siberian prison in 2024. Here's Foreign Secretary Yvette Cooper.
3: I said when I spoke to Alexei Navalny's widow that we would take every possible action we could in order to hold those responsible to account, because defending ourselves against Russia's threats is not simply about military capability and deterrence.
1: New car sales rose more than 11% last month, driven by high demand for electric vehicles. Manufacturers say sales are still falling short of government zero emission targets. And at Wimbledon, Arthur Ferry's looking to continue his winning streak this afternoon. The last British player in the singles takes on Bulgarian Gregor Dimitrov. From Sky News, I'm Imani Rana.
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4: Where temperatures are going to recede from 32 Celsius to 17 Celsius in London area, and in the Midlands from 27 to 15 Celsius. And tonight will be a clear and dry night with no cloud around.
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0: Bali Brambat.
4: Two down and one to go. In the last hour, we're going to start off by giving a tribute to Chetanand. Chetanand, who passed away on 6th of July 1997 at the age of 76. Taali wala gana hai.
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0: Wow, wow, wow, wow. These songs are evergreen songs. And we definitely did a tribute in the first song to Chetan Anand, who was born on 3rd of January 1921 in Lahore. And he passed away on 6th of July 1997 at the age of 76. अब गाने तो चलते ही रहेंगे, लेकिन मेरा मतलब ये था आपसे कहने को कि आपके जो विशेज मुझे मिले बहुत अच्छा लगा. मीना कुमारी, योगिना बहन, थैंक यू सो मच. एंड यस, आई विल डेफिनेटली डू यादों की बारात फॉर माय ब्रदर बॉब. पुरानी यादें ताज़ा करने के लिए डेफिनेटली मैं करूँगा वो. एंड ट्रिब्यूट तो मुझे पूरा करना था, लेकिन आज हो नहीं पाएगा. I can always catch up with it another time. And the artist of the week, Shakil Badayuni, unka gana hum zarur aapko sunayenge, to aapko bada maza aayega, because he was a very, very talented man. Naushad ji ke saath unhone bahut sara kaam kiya, and wo kaam aaj bhi sunai deta hai. Yes, and I will go further ahead and dedicate some songs to some of our wonderful listeners as well. Thank you.
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0: And here we go. We got Spain versus Portugal tonight, and then at 1 a.m. is going to be USA versus Belgium. Let's see who is going to do better. Yes, these are all wonderful teams. And हमारी ऑफिस की जो स्वीप स्टेक होती है उसमें मेरी जो दो टीम्स है दे आर बेल्जियम एंड नॉर्वे. दैट्स राइट, हॉलैंड फॉल्स इन टू माई कैटेगरी हियर विद द स्वीप स्टेक. सो आई एम सपोर्टिंग बोथ द टीम्स, नॉर्वे एंड बेल्जियम. एंड आई हैव बीन सो लकी सो फार, दे हैव रियली कम आउट ऑफ द बिगिनिंग एंड देन ग्रुप ऑफ 32 एंड इन टू द ग्रुप ऑफ 16. 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

0: roads and your public transport network. To start with, the Metropolitan Line, a track fault at Wembley Park means we've got severe delays between Harrow on the Hill and Aldgate. Piccadilly Line is also an obstruction on the line, so there's no service between South Harrow and Uxbridge there. To your roads, and Finchley Road in Childs Hill is closed in both directions. That's due to an accident at the moment between Childs Hill and Golders Green. Dawes Road in Fulham also closed at the moment due to an emergency services incident. Please use alternative routes. The M11 northbound in London, slow traffic due to an earlier accident between Lawton and Redbridge flyover. That's your latest traffic and travel.
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What a song, nahi? Seems like a good party song kind of thing. Dekhna padega picturization. Next comes in place of Sandy Shah on Drive Time. It's gonna be Ruby Raza. Yes, it's gonna be Ruby Raza and Raj Patanji on Laika Radio. Bali Brahmbhatt ka namaskar. This one for Bob Meena. This was the last song Bob and I sang when we left Kenya to come to UK forever. Yes. Can never forget. Can never forget. Thank you for all your wishes. I really appreciate it. You all made

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1: The top stories this hour. Donald Trump says he asked FIFA's president Gianni Infantino to overturn a red card given to USA player Follerin Balogun.
2: I asked for a review because I didn't think it was a foul. I thought it was two great athletes that crashed into each other and got entangled. That was not a guy punching somebody in the face or anything that, you know, would be different.
1: The striker is now available to face Belgium in their last 16 match later tonight. The decision's been met with widespread condemnation, including from UEFA, who's described it as incomprehensible and unjustifiable. The Belgian FA says they're astonished. England captain Harry Kane has heaped praise on special player Jude Bellingham after his World Cup performance in the Azteca Stadium overnight. He scored two goals as they reached the quarterfinals during an epic and chaotic 3-2 win over Mexico. An inquiry has been launched into the care of a man arrested after a three-year-old boy was allegedly thrown into a crocodile enclosure at a Cambridgeshire zoo. It's understood the suspect in the case has learning difficulties and was on a trip with carers. Norfolk County Council says it's now carrying out a safeguarding investigation. Sky's warning of job cuts after announcing its £1.6 billion takeover of ITV's media and entertainment arm. It hasn't specified how many roles are at risk, but says corporate and commercial divisions will likely be impacted where there's overlap. Here's what ITV chief executive Dame Carolyn McCall had to say on cuts.
3: It's from the transaction date, 3 years. That's quite a long time. Sky have made it quite clear, primarily that is going to be around combining marketing departments. You don't need two, you need one. As soon as the transaction happens, there will be a Sky ITV team where there will be a look at any duplication.
1: And pharmacies say that they're bracing for a surge in demand as the first weight loss pill goes on sale. The tablet form of Wegovy is available as an alternative to injections. From Sky News, I'm Imani Rana.
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4: Taking a look at today's weather, well, isn't it nice, warm and sunny? That's right. Stay hydrated. Temperatures reaching 31 degrees centigrade for London and the surrounding areas.
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4: Hello, hello, hello. Sandy is normally here, but he's off today, and it's my job to do the business up until 7 o'clock. Mujhe kehte hain Ruby Raza. Naam to suna hoga. How are you? All right. Chunga, chunga. Good.
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0: What a beautiful song, hey? Absolutely fantastic, fantastic. Now, who's been watching the World Cup? I mean, tell me if you got up this morning, I mean, UK time, like 2 a.m., to watch Mexico against England. Did you get up? I mean, I just couldn't because I need my beauty sleep. You know, that's what it's like. I mean, you do need your beauty sleep, right? Some of us do. So I couldn't, but, you know, my eyes opened like 4 o'clock and I could see Naj, my hubby, like the TV was on. Because we got one in our bedroom as well, but the volume was really low. And I said, what happened? What happened? And he goes, England are winning. And I'm like, oh, okay, fine, fine, fine. So, you know, I don't know what time he slept or what he did, but, you know. Well, what a match, hey? 2-3 to England. Well, England are into the quarterfinals, but I know they've got Norway. But that Haaland in Norway, if you know football, you know what I'm talking about. Then that Haaland guy, the one who plays for Man City as well, but he obviously plays for Norway as well. He's just like a goal machine. He just gets a goal. So I'm just worried about him. But come on, let's be positive and let's just say that England are going to... It's coming home. Let's not jinx it though, because I think when we say too much that it's coming home, it's coming. It gets jinxed, like nazar lag jati hai. So mujhe lagta hai ki, you know, kami bolo. But England, do well and let's see. But we'll give you all your football updates very shortly.
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4: Good afternoon, Peter here with the latest traffic and travel update. Piccadilly line, we've got no service between South Harrow and Uxbridge due to an obstruction on the line, and on the Metropolitan line, an earlier fire alert at Kilburn means severe delays between Harrow on the Hill and Aldgate. The M11 northbound, still slow traffic, long delays due to an earlier accident between Lawton and North Circular. Traffic heavy on the A12 eastbound towards the Redbridge roundabout, delays of around half an hour there. The East India Dock Road queuing westbound towards Canningtown flyover, it's partially blocked there due to an accident, and the North Circular Road heavy northbound at Ealing towards the Hanger Lane gyratory. Travel time of 25 minutes. That's your latest traffic and travel.
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1: is Leica. It certainly is, and I'm Ruby Raza sitting in for Sandy Shah here on the Drive Time Show, where we have a scorching of a week once again. I know we had a really, really bad, I wouldn't say bad, honestly, I shouldn't say bad. We had a hot phase of really hotness, when it comes to weather. And then it calmed down a little bit last week, and it hasn't really like disappeared or anything, but it's just the temperatures dropped a little bit. But apparently we are having another spell of hot weather this week, with temperatures reaching up to 34 degrees in some parts of the country. A week-long warning over high temperatures took effect on Saturday in parts of the UK, as the soaring heat poses a great risk to life for vulnerable people. So what you have to do is keep drinking, fluids, water, electrolyte salts, whatever is good for you, as recommended by whatever illnesses you have, so very recommended by your doctor. So a heat wave could be declared, and in parts of the southeast, temperatures are, even today it's like 30 degrees here in London, while we've got 31 in some areas, but 34 they're saying by Thursday. So it's when we get this like amber alert and red alert, then I think we should take that really seriously. And I think the best thing we can do is, if you don't need to travel, don't travel, especially on the trains. But if you have to, then you have to. But keep hydrated, take lots of Barney with you, and keep hydrated, because it's so important. So enjoy the weather. I really can't complain about it, because most of the year we get rain. So when we are getting a nice stretch of a nice warm garimi, then it's why complain? Just accept and just say how lovely it is. Like a
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0: Wow, what a song. What a song. Beautiful music is what you get always right here on Like a Gold. I'm Ruby Raza sitting in for Sandy Shah.
1: This is Like a.
0: Here's something that I really like this story. You know when you get these lovely, lovely stories? Let's share them with you. So there was a parents, they're boarding a flight and they didn't know that their daughter was actually like working as an air hostess or a stewardess on the flight. She told them that she was on a different flight. And the flight, it turned out quite a memorable family moment after a cabin crew member surprised her parents on board without telling them. The emotional reunion shared on Instagram had many, you know, people like giving lots of likes and comments on there. Her name is Sushmita Nath, and she shared a video, Instagram video, showing the moment her parents boarded a flight without knowing that their own daughter would be welcoming them on board. So the clip actually captured their emotional reaction when they realized she was part of the cabin crew. So can you just imagine, like, mom and dad, you know what, when you're working with someone and when you're at home with somebody, it's a different scene, because when you're at home, you're like, kya chahiye? When you're working and you're in an environment with people, and you have to be like more polite, isn't it? Especially if it's husband and wife, like me and Naj used to like be on air on the weekends, and he used to on air, we were very polite to each other. Off air, ha ha, I was the polite one. As they always say, there's always two sides to a story, but hey, trust me, on our one, there's only one side. I'm the poor bichari one.
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1: 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It's the Drive Time Show. Hello. Big hello to Mandeep, Mr. Narendra Patak, Hadra, Bharat Gangaramji. Hello to Bharati as well, and Seher. Hello.

0: just feel like singing with that song, Tumse Dur Rehkar. A big hello to Mr. Pathak from Welling Garden City. Says, can you please say a big happy Independence Day to all the Malawian living in Malawi and abroad? Happy Independence Day, Malawi, hey? I knew a couple of people who used to live in Malawi, and they always said it was beautiful. It was absolutely great living there. Right, if you do want to WhatsApp us, you know our number. Shall I remind you?
1: 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Like a gold, traffic and travel.
2: Good afternoon, Peter here with your latest updates. Starting on public transport, the Metropolitan line, an earlier obstruction on line at Harrow on the Hill, severe delays as a result between Aldgate and Uxbridge. The Piccadilly line also affected between South Harrow and Uxbridge, expect delays there as well. The Windrush London Overground line got severe delays between Highbury and Islington and West Croydon. To your roads and the A12 eastbound from Leighton to Wanstead. On approach to the Redbridge roundabout, we've got travel time of around half an hour there. Traffic heavy on the North Circular Road as well at Barking. That's southbound towards the Beckton roundabout. Travel time of around 20 minutes. That's your latest traffic and travel.
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0: only the best for you right here on Like a Gold. Classics Guide, 1965 key movie. Heading towards the news. Don't forget, in the next hour, we do have Jhoot Bola, which Sandy Shah does his feature. And in the final hour, we have Ye Yavo. So lots happening on the show. And all the latest news updates when it comes to football. Anything that pops up in news, I shall be sharing with you right here on your favourite retro station. Of course, we are Like a Gold.
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2: The top stories this hour. Donald Trump's confirmed he asked the FIFA president to review a one-match ban on USA striker Follorin Balogun. He was sent off in their last match, but the organisation announced he's been cleared to play in their last 16 tie with Belgium tonight. The decision's been criticised by UEFA, who say it crossed a red line. England boss Thomas Tuchel's given his reaction.
3: Where to draw the line? That's the question that I ask. I have no answer to that. Where does this end now? Do we appeal if a yellow card is not a yellow card? Do we think it's not a red card? Or who thinks it? Where does this start and where does this end? It's my question. I don't have an answer.
2: The government says all options are on the table in its efforts to get the leader of the Rochdale grooming gang deported. Shabir Ahmed was released from prison last week. Norfolk County Council is launching a safeguarding review after a three-year-old boy was allegedly thrown into a crocodile enclosure. The suspect in the case is reported to have been on a trip to the zoo in Cambridgeshire with his carers. EpiPens will be stored in all schools in England from September. The Department for Education says Benedict's Law will also provide training for teachers so they can act quickly in case of an allergy emergency. Chair of the National Allergy Strategy Group, Professor Adam Fox, thinks that this will save lives.
4: There have been a number of deaths over the years that would have been prevented if schools did know how to deal with allergy in an emergency situation effectively. We know that 20% of severe allergic reactions in children happen in school. It makes sense that schools are best prepared to deal with those.
2: England's 3-2 World Cup win in Mexico is being described as one of the nation's greatest ever victories. Jude Bellingham scored twice, Harry Kane struck a penalty, and they played much of the second half with 10 men. And Harry Styles' mum has described him as the kind of man the world needs right now, following his record-breaking residency at Wembley Stadium. The former One Direction star performed 12 shows in London. From Sky News, I'm Imani Rana.
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0: 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Temperatures reaching 30 degrees centigrade for London and the surrounding areas.
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0: Not Sandy Shah, but it's Ruby Raza here in for Sandy Shah on the Drive Time Show. He's back tomorrow. But in the meantime, my job all the way up until 7 o'clock. In this hour, we have Jhoot Bola. So we'll do that very shortly.
5: Leica.
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1: Leica Gold Drive with Sandy Shah.

0: sounding better than ever in the sunshine. This is Like a Gold.
1: सुनो
2: कहो
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0: 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How you doing? Let's say a few hellos actually, but before that, let's do a chute bola.
1: It's a lie on Gold Drive. This is Leica.
0: So this is what Sandy does. I'm going to give you two statements, A and B. One is false. So all you have to do is just tell me which is the false one, A or B. Before that, big hello to, let's have a look. Mumtaz is listening. Thank you. We've got Harpreet listening in Canada. Hello to Nilesh. Thank you so much. Divya as well. And this is, who's this? Is it Meeta? Yes, thank you so much. And she says, when are you coming back to the weekend? That's a question that a lot of people ask us. So thank you. Let's see. Let's see when we do come back to the weekend. Right, let's go to Jude Bola now. So A or B. So here's A. Some monkeys have cheek pouches to store food. Some monkeys have cheek pouches to store food. And B. Some monkeys don't have tails. So which is the true, which is the false? Well, actually, tell me which is the false one, A or B. Some monkeys don't have tails, that's B. And A is some monkeys have cheek pouches to store food. So which is the truth, A or B? You think you know? Get in touch right now. Do you know our WhatsApp number? Let me just remind you.
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0: So if you don't know already, I don't know which world you're in, but England's last 16 World Cup game against Mexico, which had got delayed by 1 hour, became a winner for England. Yes, they are through to the next round. What a wonderful, wonderful match it was. It was quite early in the morning, so I don't know if you woke up to see it, but England beat Mexico 3-2. Today, you've got a huge match, Portugal against Spain, which kicks off at 8 p.m. That is a massive neighbours in country as well. So get all your updates, as always, by Rack Law Solicitors, and if you mention Leica, you can get a 15-minute free legal advice with our sponsors. 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
4: Good evening, Peter here with your latest. The Metropolitan Line, an earlier obstruction on the line at Harrow on the Hill and the track halt at Wembley Park affecting your trains on the Metropolitan Line. Severe delays between Aldgate and Uxbridge. Meanwhile, on the Piccadilly Line, the obstruction on the line also meaning we've got some delays between South Harrow and Uxbridge. To your roads and the A12 eastbound from Leighton to Wanstead. Queuing traffic, travel time of around 30 minutes on approach to the Redbridge roundabout. Horns Road in Ilford is closed at the moment due to building fire, traffic queuing heavily in the area. And Station Road in Croydon, but it's closed at the moment due to an accident with heavily queuing traffic as well. That's your latest traffic and travel.
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0: Okay, let's get back to jhoot bola, yani ke ek do statement, ek jhoot. First statement A, some monkeys have cheek pouches to store food. B, some monkeys don't have tails. So which is the lie, A or B? That's all I want to hear from you. Which is the lie? Big hello to Manju, says thank you for playing my favorite song. Oh, I love that Abhiman song, Tere Mere Milan Ki Ye Rehna. It's such a beautiful number, isn't it? In fact, you know, Abhiman movie mein, you know, the maker of the movie stated that he didn't actually have Amitabh Bachchan and Jaya Bachchan in mind to make this movie. It just so happened that it happened. But pehle, it was the whole purpose of him making this movie was to show people how, you know, your marriage can get destroyed by, you know, certain egos and things like that. So, you know, like a breaking relationship. So he had somebody else in mind, but it wasn't Amitabh and Jaya. But then, you know, what a wonderful masterpiece this movie is. Abhiman, not just the film, but the songs, all of them are absolutely wonderful. So there you go. Now, Divya thinks that A is false. The A, let me just give you A statement. Some monkeys have cheek pouches to store food. You think that's false. B is some monkeys don't have tails. So let's see if anybody has said a B. Let's go down the list. A big hello also to Nilesh. Thanks for enjoying the music. And also hello to, who's this one? Oh, please put your name down. Hello to Jay Butt, says, my wife says, you're a great woman because you play beautiful songs. Well, thank you. I mean, yeah, thank you so much. I'm feeling like sky high here, right? That's nice. I'm glad you're enjoying the playlist and I hope you keep listening to Like a Gold as always, as it's such a popular show with Sandy Shah. Do listen out and continue. So A or B, which is false? Some monkeys have cheek pouches to store food, A. B, some monkeys don't have tails. Which is the false one, A or B? Come on, WhatsApp us and tell us right now. Abhi, foran.
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0: 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We'll give you another 10 minutes and then give you the answer. So is A or B false? A is some monkeys have cheek pouches to store food. B, some monkeys don't have tails. A or B, which is the false one? You tell me. WhatsApp us.
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0: Okay, so I've got to say a big hello also to Salma, who's listening and says, thank you so much for playing some wonderful songs. And she goes, bahut bahut garmi hai, dil chahta hai ke fridge ke andar baith jaye. Well, you know what? Agar aap fridge ke andar baithiyega, to aap badi cool ban jaiyega, bilkul.
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0: 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I need to sit in the fridge as well. 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

0: Oh, don't be angry. What a beautiful song from the movie Be Misal. Right, let's give you an answer now for today's Chut Bola. So it's a lie. Two statements, and one was the truth, one wasn't. So let's do this.
1: It's a lie on Gold Drive. This is Leica.
0: So statement A was some monkeys have cheek pouches to store food, and statement B was some monkeys don't have tails. Actually, B was false, because monkeys do have tails. All monkeys, even if it's a tiny one, they still have one, so it's known as a tail. Even if you can't see it sometimes, but there is a tail, but it's just hidden sometimes. So B was actually the false one. So thank you so much for all those people's answer to that. And, you know, increases your knowledge a little bit as well. So now when you see a monkey and you see there's no tail, there's actually a tail hidden somewhere. So all monkeys do have tails. Thank you so much once again. A big hello to Rani, who says, hey, are you under the weather? You know what, I've had this really bad cough and sore throat and like chesty thing for the last like 2 weeks, and you know, it's just made my voice still a bit, you know, off. So you recognized it. Thank you, Rani, for noticing that one. It is true, that's exactly what's happened.
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0: So for £1, you get 127.5 Indian rupees, 371.8 Pakistani rupees, 447.9 Sri Lankan rupees, 164.8 Bangladeshi takas, 85.4 Afghan afghanis, 172.8 Kenyan shillings and 1.3 US dollars.
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1: Good evening, Peter here with your latest. The Metropolitan Line, an earlier obstruction on the line at Harrow on the Hill and the track fault at Wembley Park affecting your trains on the Metropolitan Line. Severe delays between Aldgate and Uxbridge. Meanwhile, on the Piccadilly Line, the obstruction on the line also meaning we've got some delays between South Harrow and Uxbridge. To your roads and the A12 eastbound from Leighton to Wanstead. Queuing traffic, travel time around 30 minutes on approach to the Redbridge roundabout. Horns Road in Ilford is closed at the moment due to building fire, traffic queuing heavily in the area, and Station Road in Croydon, but it's closed at the moment due to an accident with heavily queuing traffic as well. That's your latest traffic and travel.
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Always a favorite. I love this one, Phool Aur Kaante. 1991 ki movie. I don't know if you know already that today is International Kissing Day. So main yahi kahungi ki sirf biwi ko kiss kariyega aur kisi ko nahi. You know, behave. It's also National Fried Chicken Day as well, and Virtually Hug a Virtual Assistant Day. I'm not sure who makes these days, but they're there for some reason. They're there and they're there. So Virtually Hug a Virtual Assistant Day. So I can be your virtual assistant here. So yeah, lots of hugs to you from me. Hello. Tomorrow is World Chocolate Day. So I was just thinking, I don't know what your favorite chocolate is, but mine has definitely got to be a Bounty. It's just the coconut inside that chocolate is just too good. What's your favorite chocolate? WhatsApp me on 07-424-23-23-23, because you know, chocolate bina life is not good. But zyada chocolate bhi khana is not good either. But I think, you know, sometimes I read somewhere that dark chocolate is good for you. I mean, I don't know, because everyone's got different health issues. But just for my own, you know, pleasures, sometimes I get some mint flavored dark chocolate. And I just, function my mind that this is okay for you, because the health experts say it's okay for you. And it's just to convince myself that, yeah, it's okay. Have some dark chocolate, you're fine. Because, you know, life without chocolate sometimes can be thoda thoda sad. Kya khayal hai aapka? You think so? London, Midlands, Manchester. What's your favourite? So Mina tells me her favourite is Kit Kat. Oh, Kit Kat is lovely. I love Kit Kat too. Who doesn't love chocolate? Mine is definitely Bounty though. Bounty is the best. Rani says I like the same flavour coconut as well. I know. You got good taste, Rani. Gotta say. Thank you so much. Let's carry on with this great song. This one takes us nicely up to the news. And then we're into the final hour of the Drive Time Show.

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1: The top stories this hour. FIFA's president says he regularly discusses World Cup matters with Donald Trump after he asked him to review a red card given to a USA player. Following Balogun's one-match ban's been suspended, meaning he can play against Belgium later tonight. Gianni Infantino insists their judicial bodies aren't independent, but the decision's been met with widespread criticism, including from UEFA. The US president thinks it was the right move.
2: He didn't do anything wrong, and he's our best player, or one of our best players. A very vital player. And he gave him a red card. I didn't know what that meant. I didn't think it meant much. Then I started hearing that that means he can't play in the next game. At least, that's very unfair.
1: Meanwhile, Keir Starmer says he's incredibly proud to be English, though a touch sleep-deprived following England's 3-2 World Cup victory over Mexico. The win sees the Three Lions progress into the quarterfinals when they'll play Norway in Miami. These children in East London also stayed up to watch it, and they told us it was worth it.
3: I think the result was very good. I was very happy with it.
4: I think the result was like spectacular, and especially Jude Bellingham, he played immaculately.
5: The results were amazing, and both teams tried very hard.
1: The UK has imposed sanctions on Russian scientists and institutes involved in developing chemical weapons. They're believed to be responsible for creating the toxin understood to have killed Putin critic Alexei Navalny in 2024. Huge crowds have lined the streets of Tehran for the funeral procession of the former Supreme Leader Ayatollah Ali Khamenei, who was killed in February at the start of the US and Israeli conflict with the country. Life-saving allergy pens are to be stored in all UK schools from September. The guidance will also ensure teachers are trained to act in an emergency. And the world's biggest jackpot game, Powerball, is coming to the UK. National Lottery players will be able to buy tickets from later this month. From Sky News, I'm Imani Rana.
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6: Well, very hot today, hasn't it been? Well, it's going to continue all week. In fact, it's going to get warmer as the days progress. Tonight, it's going to be clear and dry night with no cloud at all. Temperatures dropping to only 18 degrees centigrade for London and the surrounding areas.
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3: So, you know, just now we had Ye Ya Vo, where I said to you, if you just tuned in, if you've missed it, if you had the choice of choosing a song, Pyar Kiya To Darna Kya by Mughal-e-Azam, ya Chaudhvi Ka Chand Ho from Chaudhvi Ka Chand, which one would you go for? Nilesh tells me Chaudhvi Ka Chand, so does Amit. Rani is enjoying the music, but she says, Pyar Kiya To Darna Kya, I would choose that one. Urmila says Chaudhvi Ka Chand as well. Looks like that's the more popular one. Bharati, you say the same thing. Mrs. Chiang, hello, good evening. And we've got Kiran who says Chaudhvi Ka Chand. Amit is also saying... Hey, the actor here, Ashu, she has a family friend of ours. Let me read your message very properly before I say anything on it.

0: This song so reminds me of Rishi Kapoor, because he was in this with Poonam Dhillon, Sitamgar, 1985 ki movie. In fact, recently I was reading about Neetu Kapoor, you know, Neetu Singh, that after, I'll tell you about it after this. Let me just play this for you, which is important.
1: 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Coca Noodles, quick and tasty noodles in 12 flavors.
0: So basically, I was reading about Neetu Kapoor. She said that after Rishi Kapoor's death, she struggled to sleep at night without, in fact, she said it recently on a podcast as well, without drinking. So medical intervention and a return to films have actually helped her cope. So, you know, after Rishi Kapoor's death, we've seen a lot of Neetu Kapoor out on the scene in films, and she's recently done a movie on the OTT platform called Dadi Ki Shadi. So we suddenly saw her, you know, out and much more on social media. And that was the reason, because she needed to help herself to cope with the death of her husband. Because if you get to a stage where you have to start drinking and taking some wrong things to cope with a death, then you need help, isn't it? And the fact that she was able to do that, and she has a great family around her, which is great. So, you know, Rishi Kapoor is one artist who I think was so fabulous as an actor. He was just such a natural in the Kapoor family. Not all the Kapoors were very natural actors. The majority are great. But, you know, like for, I think there was another brother, Ranveer, what was the younger brother called? He sadly passed away. Rajveer Kapoor? Sadly, I don't think his career did too well, but the rest of them, like Shashi Kapoor, was just handsome. Too handsome, hey? But anyway, the Kapoor Khandan, they're full of talent, and that's a story there about the one and only Neetu Kapoor. So there you go. Well done to her, and carry on. May she carry on doing wonders in her career as well, because, you know, life sadly carries on even after a close family's death. So that is life, and that's what happens. Moving on swiftly, this is what happens now.
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0: 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But when Yash Chopra made Fasle, he asked Dev Anand to suggest some names, and he suggested Farah. So Farah came onto the scene. In fact, she didn't want her daughter to actually act in films, but she got convinced by Shabana Azmi's family because they were close family friends. So yeah, thora si, you know, sifarish vagara vagara hui. Sunil Dutt in this one, Rekha as well, doing. In fact, Sunil Dutt's first romantic film after his wife's death, I do believe this one was back in the 1980s, 1985, I do believe. Fasle, nice songs in there, nice music as well. 641 across the nation.
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0: That was a big question, yeah, yeah, whoa. And I said to you, if you had the option, not me, to play a song for you, Pyar Kiya To Darna Kiya For Mughal-e Azam Ya Chand Ka Chand Ho, which one would you choose? And I think every single person, maybe one person has said Pyar Kiya To Darna Kiya, but every single one of you has chosen Chand Ka Chand Ho, Ya Aftab Ho. So yeah, I mean, why not? It's a beautiful number and it's a beautiful song. I actually thought more people would choose Pyar Kiya To Darna Kiya, but they didn't. This one far succeeds all of that song, for that particular song. So well done to you. So I can see your choices are more into Chaudhvi Ka Chand Ho, maybe romantic, Chand Ho, Chaudhvi Ka Chand Ho, and all this darkness, romance, maybe all that, yeah? So anyway, well done to Chaudhvi Ka Chand, you are the winner. Let's do some traffic and travel updates and we'll come back with more fantastic music.
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3: Good evening, Peter here with your latest updates, starting with public transport. The Central Line subject to severe delays and cancellations. Please plan your journeys in advance. The Piccadilly Line, an earlier fire alert at Barons Court, means there's still severe delays between Acton Town and Uxbridge. Tier Roads and Peckham Road has some slow traffic in both directions between Southampton Way and Lyndhurst Way. That's due to an earlier accident in the area. In Ilford, Wards Road is closed in both directions with queuing traffic on approach. And the Church Road and Mandeville Road at Northolt is also queuing heavily at the moment towards the target roundabout. Travel time of 20 minutes. That's the latest traffic and travel.
2: Yeah.
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4: साउथहॉल ट्रेवल की एक और ऊंची उड़ान, देखिए दुबई की शान, फ्लाइट, होटल, साइट सीइंग, डेजर्ट सफारी, यानी दुबई में सारा इंतजाम और पैकेज की प्राइस बेहद कम। साउथहॉल ट्रेवल का दावा है कि 24 घंटे के भीतर कहीं से कम में ला के दिखाएं तो ये रिफंड या डिफरेंस वापस कर देंगे। तो दुबई के लिए तैयार, यू डू द पैकिंग, दिल डू द प्लानिंग। कॉल साउथहॉल ट्रेवल ऑन 020-8574-8410, दैट्स 8574-8410।
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0: चौदहवीं का चांद हो और अश्विनी हो.
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1: Had loads of fun with you, by the way, for the past 3 hours. Thank you so much for your love, as always, on the WhatsApp. बड़ा मजा आता है. बस बिल्कुल आप फैमिली की तरह हैं. So sweet and so kind. Sandy Shah will be back tomorrow, so fikir not. Until next time, make it a date. Don't be late. I know you won't, because you are simply, simply great.

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1: The top stories this hour. Belgium has vowed to take further action if USA player Follerin Balogun's named on the team sheet for their last 16 game tonight. Donald Trump confirmed he called FIFA's president, asking him to review the red card for the striker, who's now been cleared to play tonight. The organisation had deemed an appeal by the Belgian Football Association as inadmissible. Football writer Henry Winter says it sets a dangerous precedent.
2: It does stink, and it's absolutely no surprise that the French are already considering appealing Michael Olise's card. England, are they going to do the same with Joel Kwanzaa? I mean, from a sporting perspective, it looked a fairly straightforward red card. But, you know, given England's right-back problems, are they going to dispute it as well?
1: In the last hour, we've heard Jordan Henderson will miss the rest of the World Cup. He injured his wrist as he celebrated England's epic win over Mexico in the early hours of this morning. Consultants in England have voted in favour of strike action. The British Medical Association says a ballot found three-quarters of senior medics would be willing to walk out. An inquiry has been launched into the care of a man arrested after a three-year-old boy was allegedly thrown into a crocodile enclosure at a Cambridgeshire zoo. The child remains in hospital after suffering serious injuries. The boss of Sky says the company's takeover of ITV is a defining moment of British media. It will pay £1.6 billion for its media and entertainment arm, creating Britain's largest commercial broadcaster. The sale includes ITV's channels and streaming service. Sky's chief executive Dana Strong says it'll create something special.
3: Coronation Street, Emmerdale, I'm a Celebrity, Love Island, all of those remain free and remain on the channel. And what we'll do is we'll work with our sporting partners to supercharge the sports offering. We'll create an integrated streaming platform that has over 16 million viewers every month.
1: And George Clooney will receive the 2026 Golden Lion for Lifetime Achievement at this year's Venice Film Festival. He's called the announcement a tremendous honour. From Sky News, I'm Imani Rana.
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4: Tonight in London, a clear sky and a moderate breeze with a low of 17. Tomorrow, maximum 30 and minimum 18 with sunny weather in London. In Manchester tonight, a light cloud and gentle breeze with low of 15. Tomorrow, maximum 22, minimum 14, light clouds.
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1: The top stories this hour. Belgium says it will take further action if USA player Folarin Balogun's named in their starting 11 tonight. He's been cleared to play in their last 16 match after Donald Trump confirmed he called FIFA's president, asking to review the red card he received. UEFA have called the decision unprecedented, but the organisation's boss Gianni Infantino insists their judicial bodies are independent. Former English FA's chairman David Bernstein disagrees.
2: I think it's as independent as it might be in North Korea. It's the job of a governing body and a job of Infantino to be brave and to say no. This has led to FIFA being held in disrepute. It's not a serious governing body.
1: Meanwhile, Jordan Henderson will miss the rest of the World Cup and remains in hospital. He badly injured his wrist during England's celebrations after their win over Mexico this morning. An eighth Afghan asylum seeker has been charged as part of an investigation into alleged child sexual exploitation in Norwich. 20-year-old Bilal Shinwari faces rape and conspiracy to rape charges. A 13-year-old boy has died after a house fire in Blackpool last week. It's believed that the blaze started when an e-bike charger burst into flames. Britain has joined Poland, Finland and the Netherlands in announcing significant progress on a new defence funding scheme. The multilateral defence mechanism is designed to help channel more money into rearming allied nations. It comes ahead of NATO's summit in Ankara this week, with Donald Trump putting pressure on European countries to step up spending. Our security and defence editor Deborah Haynes is there.
3: There's going to be a lot of pressure on certain allies about why they aren't spending more faster, and then even potentially consequences spelt out by Donald Trump that maybe US support for those particular allies might not be as forthcoming.
1: And Prince Harry's arrived in the UK amid days of controversy around the trip. The Duke of Sussex will not be staying at Buckingham Palace, with royal sources saying he didn't accept their invitation on time. From Sky News, I'm Imani Rana.
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4: बिल्कुल आज क्लियर स्काई रहेगा लंदन में, टिमटिम सितारे दिखेंगे, हल्की फुल्की हवा रहेगी विथ लो ऑफ 17 डिग्री. कल फिर से धूप है, 30 डिग्रीज मैक्सिमम, मिनिमम 18 डिग्रीज. मैनचेस्टर में आज रात हल्के फुल्के बादल है, हल्की फुल्की हवा, 15 डिग्रीज टू नाइट टेम्परेचर, और कल होगा 22 मैक्सिमम, 14 मिनिमम, लाइट क्लाउड्स.
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0: Leica. Ashwini in for Anisa Nasir.

0: across Greater London. 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
1: The top stories this hour. Donald Trump's intervention in a decision at the World Cup has been receiving plenty of backlash. The US president says he called FIFA's president asking for a review of the red card given to USA striker Follerin Balogun. He's being cleared to face Belgium tonight, a decision UEFA have called unprecedented. Trump thinks it was the right move.
2: He didn't do anything wrong, and he's our best player, or one of our best players, a very vital player, and he gave him a red card. I didn't know what that meant. I didn't think it meant much. Then I started hearing that that means he can't play in the next game. At least, that's very unfair.
1: And England's Jordan Henderson has been ruled out of playing at the World Cup after suffering an injury while celebrating the team's win against Mexico. The Brentford midfielder badly injured his wrist and didn't travel back with the team to their training base in Kansas City. A 13-year-old boy has died after being seriously injured in a house fire in Blackpool. Police believe that it was started after an e-bike exploded. EpiPens will be stored in all schools in England from September. Training for teachers in how to use them will also be provided. To sport now, where the final British player left in the singles at Wimbledon marches on. Dan Windle reports from Centre Court.
3: Arthur Ferry has done it. The 23-year-old secures a place in Wimbledon's last eight at Centre Court. After going the distance once more, the wild card wins his last 60 match against Gregor Dimitrov in a thrilling fifth set. The crowd loving it here as he becomes the sixth British male player in the Open era to make the Wimbledon quarters.
1: And Sky is warning of job cuts after announcing its £1.6 billion takeover of ITV's media and entertainment arm. The broadcaster's looking to save £200 million in costs. It hasn't specified how many roles are at risk, but says corporate and commercial divisions will likely be impacted. From Sky News, I'm Imani Brana.
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4: Tonight in London, a clear sky and moderate breeze with a low of 17. Tomorrow, maximum 30, minimum 18. It's going to be sunny. Manchester tonight, light cloud and gentle breeze with low of 15. Tomorrow, maximum 22, minimum 14, light clouds.
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1: The top stories this hour. Arthur Ferry says he can't find the words to describe how he's feeling after booking his place in the Wimbledon quarterfinals. The last Brit left standing in the singles beat Grigor Dimitrov in a tiebreak in a thrilling fifth set on centre court. Ferry, who's the world number 114, says it's a day he'll never forget.
2: Grew up 5 minutes from here, grew up coming to watch matches on this court, and now playing here in front of all you guys, having the support and winning. I mean, yeah, it's unbelievable.
1: Donald Trump's intervention in the World Cup has been widely condemned across the world. He called FIFA's president to ask for a review once he realised Follerin Balogun would have to serve a one-match ban. That was postponed, and he's been cleared to play in the last 16 tie with Belgium overnight. The decision's been criticised by UEFA, who say it crossed a red line. England boss Thomas Tuchel's given his reaction.
3: Where to draw the line? This is the question that I ask. I have no answer to that. Where does this end now? Do we appeal if a yellow card is not a yellow card? Do we think it's not a red card, or who thinks it? Where does it start and where does it end? It's my question. I don't have an answer.
1: Meanwhile, Jordan Henderson will miss the rest of the World Cup and remains in hospital. He badly injured his wrist during England celebrations after their win over Mexico this morning. A 21-year-old man has been charged with murder after another man was stabbed to death in West London. Haroon Hassan, who's 22, was pronounced dead in Hounslow last Tuesday. Awap Halouf, who's from Lambeth, was arrested in Cardiff yesterday. Life-saving allergy pens are to be stored in all UK schools from September. The guidance will also ensure teachers are trained to act in an emergency. And Prince Harry has arrived in the UK amid days of controversy around the trip. The Duke of Sussex will not be staying at Buckingham Palace, with royal sources saying that he didn't accept their invitation on time. He's also travelled alone. From Sky News, I'm Imani Brana.
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1: The top stories this hour. Cristiano Ronaldo's hopes of winning a World Cup have come to an end after a 1-0 defeat to Spain in Dallas. Joe Rawson reports from the US.
2: Another day, another late goal in this World Cup. This time it's Spain, the European champions, who beat Portugal in dramatic fashion. Substitute Mikel Merino scoring the only goal of the game in stoppage time in Dallas, firing home after being set up by Ferran Torres. The defeat ends Cristiano Ronaldo's World Cup career, with the 41-year-old having already confirmed this would be his final tournament.
1: FIFA's president says he regularly discusses the tournament with Donald Trump after he asked him to review a red card given to USA player Folarin Balogun. The decision to suspend a one-game ban for the striker has been criticised by UEFA, who's described it as incomprehensible and unjustifiable. Elsewhere, consultants in England have voted in favour of strike action. The British Medical Association says a ballot found three quarters of senior medics would be willing to walk out. A 13-year-old boy has died after a house fire in Blackpool last week. It's believed the blaze started when an e-bike charger burst into flames. Sky is warning of job cuts after announcing its £1.6 billion takeover of ITV's media and entertainment arm. The broadcaster's looking to save £200 million in costs. It suggested corporate and commercial divisions will likely be impacted where there's overlap. Here's ITV chief executive Dame Carolyn McCall.
3: It's from the transaction date, 3 years. That's quite a long time. Sky have made it quite clear, primarily, that is going to be around combining marketing departments. You don't need two, you need one. As soon as the transaction happens, there will be a Sky ITV team where there will be a look at any duplication.
1: And the last Brit standing in the singles at Wimbledon has booked his place in the quarterfinals. Arthur Ferry beat Grigor Dimitrov over five sets on centre court to progress. From Sky News, I'm Cam Hall.
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1: The top stories this hour. Foller and Balogun will start for the USA in their World Cup last 16 tie against Belgium after his one-match ban was suspended. That's after Donald Trump says he called FIFA's president about the red card given to him in the previous round.
2: I asked for a review because I didn't think it was a foul. I thought it was two great athletes that crashed into each other and got entangled. That was not a guy punching somebody in the face or anything that, you know, would be different.
1: Well, Belgium's threatened further action against football's governing body, who says its judicial organisations operate autonomously. European chiefs say the decision's incomprehensible and unjustifiable. Elsewhere, Cristiano Ronaldo's hopes of winning the World Cup have come to an end. It's after Portugal's late 1-0 defeat to Spain. In other news, a 21-year-old man's been charged with murder after another man was stabbed to death in West London last Tuesday. Emergency services were called to Hounslow, where 22-year-old Haroon Hassan was pronounced dead. Awap Halouf, who's from Lambeth, was arrested in Cardiff on Sunday. An eighth Afghan asylum seeker has been charged as part of an investigation into alleged child sexual exploitation in Norwich. 20-year-old Bilal Shinwari faces rape and a conspiracy to rape charges. Britain has joined Poland, Finland and the Netherlands in announcing significant progress on a new defence funding scheme. The multilateral defence mechanism is designed to help channel more money into rearming allied nations. It comes ahead of NATO summit in Ankara this week, with Donald Trump putting pressure on European countries to step up spending. Our security and defence editor Deborah Haynes is there.
3: There's going to be a lot of pressure on certain allies about why they aren't spending more faster, and then even potentially consequences spelt out by Donald Trump that maybe US support for those particular allies might not be as forthcoming.
1: And Prince Harry's arrived in the UK, but he won't be staying at Buckingham Palace during his trip. From Sky News, I'm Cam Hall.
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1: Top stories this hour. The USA are taking on Belgium in the World Cup with striker Florian Balogun starting for the co-hosts. Joe Rawson reports from the US.
2: Florian Balogun, the United States top scorer in the tournament, does start for their game against Belgium despite all the controversy. He's available after FIFA suspended a one-match ban following his sending off in their last game. President Donald Trump spoke to Gianni Infantino about it. Belgium aren't happy, but the game is just about to get underway in Seattle.
1: Meanwhile, Cristiano Ronaldo's hopes of winning a World Cup appear to be over. It's after his side were knocked out of the last 16 by Spain in Dallas. Meanwhile, England's Jordan Henderson will miss the rest of the tournament after injuring his wrist while celebrating yesterday's win over Mexico. In other news, a 13-year-old boy died after being seriously injured in a house fire in Blackpool. Police believe it was started after an e-bike exploded. A 19-year-old man remains in a serious condition. Sky is warning of job cuts after announcing its £1.6 billion takeover of ITV's media and entertainment arm. The broadcaster is looking to save £200 million in costs. Arthur Ferry says he can't find the words to describe how he's feeling after booking his place in the Wimbledon quarterfinals. The last Brit left standing in the singles beat Grigor Dimitrov in a tiebreak in a thrilling fifth set on centre court. Ferry says it's a day he'll never forget.
3: Grew up 5 minutes from here, grew up coming to watch matches on this court, and now playing here in front of all you guys, having the support and winning. I mean, yeah, it's unbelievable.
1: But Roger Federer was watching on from the Royal Box as Ferry kept British hopes alive. And EpiPens will be stored in all schools in England from September. Training for teachers in how to use them will also be provided. It comes after